0: might as well jump.
1: Jump.
0: You might as well jump.
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I want to share my fate with the world's humble. A little mountain stream pleases me more than the ocean.

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But I know, every day, when a man does wrong,

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1: I am what I am my own special creation. So come take a look.

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1: I've been out here walking and talking to myself for about 4 hours now. Love is really a hurting thing.
2: Hey man, what's happening?
1: Hey brother, what's going on? All right. He's got his woman over there.
2: Yeah, how's he doing?
1: But mine's at home. What time is it? Damn, it's 12:45. I think I'm gonna walk up here and see what's going on up here at this discotheque. There's always something going on in there. What becomes of a broken hearted? This looks like the place. Everybody's going in and step on up here. 1 ticket, please. Lord have mercy, everybody's here.
3: Hey, what's going on, man? Yeah. She's at home.
1: Yeah, she's at home. Yeah, she's at home.

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Try to avoid her eyes, to avoid her words, they will

those words he sang in it was my life story. I remember I drank too much and made a fool of myself.

0: hooky hooky hook, you gotta keep the look. You wanna cook the book, you better cook the look. 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
1: Educativa FM, 20:51. Expresso das décadas.